0: autoridad.
1: Sigue encima, 103.7.
2: Anthony, get your hands off of me.
3: Sir, would you please hold on? No, no. Stop acting like that, though. Sir, you know I love you. Stop acting like that. So I messed up one time. Are you going to act like that? Come on, would you please? Come on.